0: you ready? You're up.
1: Now
0: to the stage.
1: Let's go. My parents think Korean music is a bit hard. Maybe you should do about like business. But then after Americans Got Talent, my parents, they say like, I'm very proud of you. What are you? I'm very nervous a little bit, but like, you know, it's my dream to be AGT.
2: Sing with me, come on.
3: You are great. You're amazing. But if I'm going to put somebody into the lives, I want to put you in because I think you could win it. You have the talent, because the thing that moves you into the next round, it's showmanship. So I want you to find moments where the audience is just going to scream.
4: All right, folks, here we go.
1: I feel a little bit nervous. The other act, you know, they're all good.
5: And first to the stage is Nene.
1: I really don't want to go home.
6: This is the guitarist
7: and singer, all the way from Thailand.
0: She came on this really shy little girl, and she just ripped it up. Wait till you hear this.

0: tell me about what you're thinking.
1: I think I play perfect, right? That's it.
2: We agree.
0: You know, it seemed like you have even more confidence than you had originally. It seems like you're having more fun.
1: Yeah, it's lots of audience. It's very, you know, makes me more confident, and also it makes me more energy.
3: Yes! You got us all like really amped up. You didn't have an opening. You know, you weren't following anything. And so to have that much energy and to get us all feeling like, I mean, I want more.

0: That's amazing.
1: So I want to go see this show. I will see this show. Whether you move her on or not, I'm getting a ticket. I'm going to find you.
0: That's amazing.
1: Thank you so much.
0: Okay, young lady. Thank you so much for working as hard as you are and just being here. That was wonderful.
1: Thank you. All right.
2: How do you follow that?
3: Yeah.
2: You
3: know what I mean? Hello?
4: Almost like a blend of two separate different talents.
5: I mean, voice alone, I would go see that. But then, and guitar alone.
6: I feel so happy. Like, it's so amazing.
2: Do you play guitar?
5: Yeah, but I started during COVID, so I started late.
2: So you've been playing for like 6-7 years. She's probably been playing the same amount of time
5: as
2: you.
5: Oh, don't tell me that.